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Well, you just wait, they'll find you yet. And when they do, they'll put you in the ASPCA, you mangy mutt. And...

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a rose-colored view. Yet we go along like the other folks do, making the best of each day. What if our clothes have been worn quite a bit? A little old-fashioned in style, we'll admit. We fix it and sew it and